theater tonight. 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Now there's one in the spotlight. He don't look right to me.

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And we are the crush grooving, the body moving, the record making, and the record breaking. 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

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Attract the aura I want, I'm magnetic. 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Take

Tomorrowland, thank you so much for dancing with me. What a fucking festival. 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I want to take a bit of a risk. This is going to be my last song, but you've probably never heard this before.

0: 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Put your hands up!
1: 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Oh, won't you tell me something? I need to hear your whisper in my ear.

People from all over the world coming to lose themselves in the music. Fuck all the bullshit. We are one. Make some noise for the people around you. 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